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0: Hi, Josh. Thank you for your patience. This is Delilah.
1: Hi.
0: Hi. So tell me your story.
1: Tonight was my girlfriend of 2 years' 22nd birthday, and I wanted to make it extra special for her. So I took her to the place where my grandparents, where my grandfather proposed to my grandmother, and I proposed to her tonight.
0: Oh, how romantic. What a nice little birthday surprise.
1: That's what I was figuring.
0: She did say yes.
1: Oh, of course.
0: Because that would really ruin this call and sound terrible on the air if you then said, oh, no, she said, never mind. How sweet. So where did Grandpa propose to Grandma all those years ago?
1: It was at a state park, and it's just very beautiful. It's a waterfall that is just absolutely gorgeous.
0: So did Grandpa take you there and say, son, this is where I ask your grandma to spend her life with me?
1: He did.
0: And you remembered that always?
1: I did. I was only 4 or 5 when he did that, but...
0: Wow. And tell me why you wanted to spend your life with this one and what inspires you to ask such a thing.
1: She is just the light of my life.

0: Melissa, welcome to the Delilah Show. What can I do for you?
1: I want to know if I can request a song.
0: For who? Who are you thinking of?
1: For myself.
0: For yourself. Good for you.
1: Yeah.
0: Sometimes we need to spoil ourselves.
1: I'm a little sad. I just came out of a breakup.
0: Okay. Who broke your heart? Who did you have to...
1: It was my boyfriend of 3 years.
0: Oh, this isn't a little breakup, honey.
1: I know. We've been on a break and we got back together and I've...

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1: Giraffe, really?
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0: From ABC News, Tech Trends. The man who first created the World Wide Web and then gave that technology to the world for free is jumping into AI. Tim Berners-Lee has introduced a new AI assistant called Charlie. At its most basic, Charlie is envisioned as a gatekeeper for your information. It would interact with AI systems to get tasks done, but it is designed to always ask you first if it needs to share data. And if it does, Charlie will change some details to protect your privacy. Charlie is being rolled out first by banks for their customers, but could eventually be released publicly for everyone to use. And if you're still using an older version of Microsoft Office on your Mac, you need to make a switch soon. Starting in July, Office 2019 users won't be able to create, edit, or save any files. The issue? Microsoft stopped supporting that version of Office nearly 3 years ago and isn't putting out any more security updates. With Tech Trends, Brian Clark, ABC News.
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1: June is Alzheimer's and Brain Awareness Month, and health officials say the numbers are staggering.
2: About 7 million Americans are currently living with Alzheimer's disease, and experts warn that total could double over the next 25 years as the population ages. Advocacy groups are using this month to push for early diagnosis, stronger caregiver support, and more funding for research. I'm Monica Nelson.
1: An Arizona resident is dead after contracting hantavirus. That's according to the Mojave County health officials, which noted that the individual had the Sinombre strain. That's different from the recent Andes virus on the MV Hondius cruise ship. Officials note the Sinombre virus is typically found in rural southwestern states and is not known to spread from person to person. Infection usually occurs after breathing in dust that's contaminated with rodent fluids or nesting materials. Health update. I'm Sarah Lee Kessler.

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1: 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Hey, we're Joe and Jana. Jana, has Jose Monkey found you yet?
2: Who? I don't know what
1: so
2: that is.
1: So I'm more hip than you. Is that what you're saying?
2: Yeah, well.
1: Jose Monkey is a social media guy. He's famous because he finds people.
2: Like Jimmy Hoffa?
1: No, people who are alive and want to be found. People post short videos of where they are. Jose Monkey figures it out.
2: Find me, Jose Monkey!
1: Yeah, that's it. And we have some South Jersey people, too, who Jose Monkey has already found.
2: Does he bring pizza? 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
1: A flesh-eating screwworm has been confirmed in the U.S. The parasite burrows into the flesh of living animals. It was eradicated in America about 60 years ago. But on Wednesday, the USDA said a screwworm had been detected in a three-week-old calf in South Texas. State and federal officials say they're working to contain and eradicate the infestation. A Massachusetts high school is under investigation after several teachers were diagnosed with breast cancer. The State Department of Public Health visited Uxbridge High School on Thursday to conduct an air quality test, several tests, in fact. Several female teachers have been diagnosed with breast cancer or precancerous breast conditions over the past few years. The school has 600 students. Health update, I'm Sarah Lee Kessler.

0: is not known to spread person to person. A flesh-eating insect that can devastate cattle herds called the New World screwworm fly is knocking on the doors of the Lone Star State. Texas Agriculture Secretary Brooke Collins says the fly has moved north from Mexico, with 8 new infections reported. One infected animal was a 5-year-old goat on a farm just 25 miles from the Texas border. Rollins says it's a very serious threat to the livestock industry and is blaming Mexico for allowing the world's screwworm fly to travel along with cartels that are smuggling people and animals. Health update, I'm Sarah Lee Kessler.
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1: Hey there, it's Chris Coleman. 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
1: They say the holy water's watered down, and this town's lost its faith. 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
1: Hey, it's Chris Coleman. Good news if you're suffering from Wawa withdrawal. 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
1: Hey, it's Chris Coleman. This is better than anything you'll find on TV these days. There are three new traffic cameras along the Black Horse Pike in Hamilton and Egg Harbor Townships. And yes, you can watch them, and they are very entertaining. The cameras are at Tilton Road and the Pike right by the old Shore Mall. There's another one at English Creek Avenue and another one in front of the Hamilton Mall in Mays Landing. 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
1: Hey there, it's Chris Coleman. 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Officials in Lower Township have announced that their summer concert series is returning to the Cape May Lewis Ferry Terminal. 9 free concerts are scheduled every Wednesday throughout July and August. 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Again, these are absolutely free. 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In fact, one of the shows in August will feature an America 250 patriotic drone show. 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
1: 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Hey, we're Joe and Jana. Jana, has Jose Monkey found you yet?
2: Who? I don't know what
1: so
2: that is.
1: So I'm more hip than you. Is that what you're saying?
2: Yeah, well.
1: 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He's famous because he finds people.
2: Like Jimmy Hoffa?
1: No, people who are alive and want to be found. People post short videos of where they are. Jose Monkey figures it out.
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1: Yeah, that's it. And we have some South Jersey people, too, who Jose Monkey has already found.
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1: 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Jonna, has Jose Monkey found you yet?
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1: Jose Monkey is a social media guy. 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

0: It's Chris Coleman. This is better than anything you'll find on TV these days. There are three new traffic cameras along the Black Horse Pike in Hamilton and Egg Harbor Townships. And yes, you can watch them, and they are very entertaining. The cameras are at Tilton Road and the Pike right by the old Shore Mall. There's another one at English Creek Avenue and another one in front of the Hamilton Mall in Mays Landing. Details on how you can watch these cameras and see how poorly people drive here in South Jersey right now on our app.
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0: 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So you use a thing called Canva to make it an even bigger and better thing. Whether you want to create flyers for that thing, make presentations for that thing, or design merch for that thing, you can do anything. So people can see your thing, feel your thing, love your thing. The next thing you know, it's a thing. Canva, the thing that makes anything a thing.
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1: 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What's going on? It's Jana. A study just ranked New Jersey as the fourth happiest state in America. The rankings looked at everything from emotional and physical well-being to work-life balance, community factors. Yeah, it's really expensive to live here in the Garden State, but apparently it could be a lot worse. We've got those details up for you right now. 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
1: Hey, it's Lisa Marie. How's it going? Getting your Saturday underway. A little Foreigner for you. School is pretty much out, right? We're coming to the end of the school year. And I want to know, as a parent, have you pretty much planned out ways to keep your kids busy this summer? When my kids were younger, I was already looking for things, like in April. I know that they're going to be bored 2 weeks into summer vacation. So I was looking for like things going on at the library, vacation Bible school, other friends that wanted to get together and like, do you do a play date at your house? I'll do a play date at my house. And I was also looking for ways to kind of keep them going along with the education throughout summer, getting them ready for the next grade. They hated that part. I want to know from you, if you're a parent, have you planned out summer for your kids, ways to keep them busy? Let me know. Send me a message on the app.
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1: Hey, it's Lisa Marie. Hope your day is getting off to a great start. Every year, I look forward to this list. It's Uber's Lost and Found Index. So it kind of reveals the weirdest things left behind in cars over the past year. We know there's going to be phones and wallets, luggage, keys, headphones, normal stuff. Then there's some strange things, they said, like a live fish, an ankle monitor, a mini fridge, a dishwasher, a coffee table, a couple wedding gowns, a package of live butterflies, even a 75-gallon fish tank. Then there's the list of the most unique. Dentures with only two teeth, breast milk, a Donny Osmond group picture, 420 donuts, George Washington Hospital discharge papers, a sack of marbles, an oxygen tank, and Gold Mouth grills. People forget these things in the Uber. The lesson here is make sure you take your stuff with you when you exit out the door.
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0: 1 month old Lace is a tiny little gray tortoiseshell kitten who is very active and very entertaining, according to the Humane Society of Ocean City. 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
1: Welcome into your Saturday afternoon. Hey, it's Lisa Marie. Have we got something special planned for you? It's starting Monday. We want to send you and a friend to experience Harry Styles in concert, Madison Square Garden, New York City, September 4th. We're even going to throw in the hotel. You need to be listening Monday morning, 10 a.m., first code of the day. Think about this. Harry Styles in concert, New York City. It is the ultimate fan experience. 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
2: 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What was your first car? My 1981 Firebird. 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
2: A flesh-eating screwworm has been confirmed in the U.S. The parasite burrows into the flesh of living animals. It was eradicated in America about 60 years ago. But on Wednesday, the USDA said a screwworm had been detected in a 3-week-old calf in South Texas. State and federal officials say they're working to contain and eradicate the infestation. A Massachusetts high school is under investigation after several teachers were diagnosed with breast cancer. The State Department of Public Health visited Oxbridge High School on Thursday to conduct an air quality test, several tests, in fact. Several female teachers have been diagnosed with breast cancer or precancerous breast conditions over the past few years. The school has 600 students. Health Update, I'm Sarah Lee Kessler.
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1: Hey there, it's Chris Coleman. We have already put together a list of more than 100 free concerts you can see this summer here at the Shore, and now we are adding to that list. Officials in Lower Township have announced that their summer concert series is returning to the Cape May Lewis Ferry Terminal. 9 free concerts are scheduled every Wednesday throughout July and August. Some fantastic shows are coming up. Again, these are absolutely free. 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In fact, one of the shows in August will feature an America 250 patriotic drone show. 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
1: Hey, it's Lisa Marie. Welcome in. Summer is here, and that means so are those pesky little insects. 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I am not a big fan of using mosquito repellent unless I'm like camping, and Lord knows I don't do that a lot. 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When I know there's going to be mosquitoes, I still do Skin So Soft by Avon. 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Like, that was my mom's big go-to, Skin So Soft from Avon, to keep the mosquitoes away. Does anybody still do that? Or do you have a great hack for keeping the mosquitoes off of you, for not drawing the blood out of your body continually during the summer? Let me know what you do to get rid of those mosquitoes. Send me a message on the app.
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1: Hey, it's Lisa Marie. 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Asked if I could please play some Olivia Dean. 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

Mike 96.9, South Jersey's best variety. Have you heard the new lullaby version of that song? It just came out yesterday. Hey, Cortland, hanging out with you on your Saturday. Hope things are going good. We're going to get things started with Crowded House.

Light 96.9, South Jersey's best variety. So you know how Spencer Pratt from The Hills is running for mayor of Los Angeles right now? Well, it appears he has opened the doors for other reality TV stars to run for office. This week, the situation from Jersey Shore.

Tide 96.9, South Jersey's best variety. So the Tonys are coming up tomorrow night, and they're going to be hosted by Pink. Now, she's also going to be performing, and yes, she says some of her crazy aerial stunts are going to be involved. But she also revealed this week that she's actually afraid of heights. Clearly not afraid enough.

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1: 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Hey, we're Joe and Jonna. Jonna, has Jose Monkey found you yet?
2: Who? I don't know what that is.
1: So I'm more hip than you. 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
1: Jose Monkey is a social media guy. 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
2: Like Jimmy Hoffa?
1: No, people who are alive and want to be found. People post short videos of where they are. Jose Monkey figures it out.
2: Find me, Jose Monkey!
1: 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And we have some South Jersey people, too, who Jose Monkey has already found.
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0: Light 96.9, South Jersey's best variety. Kenny Loggins, it's Danger Zone. Hey there, Cortland, hanging out with you on your Saturday. I know Monday is still a couple of days away, but I just want you to be prepared for our new contest that officially kicks off. We want to send you to New York City to go see Harry Styles on his Together Together tour. 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
3: An Arizona resident is dead after contracting hantavirus. That's according to Mojave County health officials, who noted that the individual had the Sinombre strain. That's different from the recent Andy strain on the MV Hondius cruise ship. And officials note, Sinombre is typically found in rural southwestern states and is not known to spread person to person. A flesh-eating insect that can devastate cattle herds called the New World screwworm fly is knocking on the doors of the Lone Star State. Texas Agriculture Secretary Brooke Collins says the fly has moved north from Mexico, with 8 new infections reported. One infected animal was a 5-year-old goat on a farm just 25 miles from the Texas border. Rollins says it's a very serious threat to the livestock industry and is blaming Mexico for allowing the world's screwworm fly to travel, along with cartels that are smuggling people and animals. Health update. I'm Sarah Lee Kessler.

Flight 96.9, South Jersey's best variety. We got a couple of big album announcements this week. We found out that Sarah Bareilles is going to be releasing her first album in 7 years on August 28th. It's called Good Grief. And Ellie Goulding has a new album on the way called I Know Too Much. That's going to be coming out on September 4th.

South Jersey's best variety, Light 96.9. Did you know that yesterday was National Donut Day? I'm going to be celebrating all weekend. My personal favorite donut is a chocolate cake donut with chocolate frosting. So good. Who do you think has the best donuts? Let us know. Shoot us a message on our station app.

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1: 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Hey, we're Joe and Jonna. Jonna, has Jose Monkey found you yet?
2: 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I don't know what that is.
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1: Jose Monkey is a social media guy. 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
1: No, people who are alive and want to be found. 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Jose Monkey figures it out.
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1: 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And we have some South Jersey people, too, who Jose Monkey has already found.
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1: Elon Musk is one step closer to becoming the world's first trillionaire, with SpaceX announcing the largest IPO of all time. Here's Lisa Carton.
2: Musk's company announced a fixed price of $135 per share ahead of officially marketing its initial public offering, which is set for June 12th. That would make SpaceX valued at $1.7 trillion, making it the seventh biggest company in the U.S. by market cap.
1: Uber is running out of money to spend on AI. Bloomberg says the company now has a usage cap of $1,500 per employee per agentic coding tool. That comes a month after Uber blew through its entire 2026 AI budget in just 4 months. OpenAI is looking to get more enterprise companies to use Codex. 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

0: 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Jesse's girl, that's Rick Springfield. Hey, Cortland, with you on your Saturday night. So I know a lot of people out there really wanted to go see Harry Styles at Madison Square Garden, but they were unable to get tickets or couldn't afford tickets or couldn't afford the travel. Well, that's where we come in, because on Monday, we are going to kick off a brand new contest where we want to send you and a guest to go see Harry Styles at Madison Square Garden this September. We're covering all your transportation costs and, of course, the concert tickets. 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
3: An Arizona resident is dead after contracting hantavirus. That's according to Mojave County health officials, who noted that the individual had the Sinombre strain. That's different from the recent Andy strain on the MV Hondius cruise ship. And officials note, Sinombre is typically found in rural southwestern states and is not known to spread person to person. A flesh-eating insect that can devastate cattle herds called the New World screwworm fly is knocking on the doors of the Lone Star State. Texas Agriculture Secretary Brooke Collins says the fly has moved north from Mexico, with 8 new infections reported. One infected animal was a 5-year-old goat on a farm just 25 miles from the Texas border. Rollins says it's a very serious threat to the livestock industry and is blaming Mexico for allowing the world's screwworm fly to travel along with cartels that are smuggling people and animals. Health update. I'm Sarah Lee Kessler.

Light 96.9, South Jersey's best variety. We've got a few celebrities celebrating birthdays today. A very happy birthday to Uncle Cracker and Paul Giamatti. He's 59 today. Oh, and Carol Baskin. Remember her from Tiger King? Today's her birthday, too. We go to

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Okay, quick question for you. Are you a person who plays video games at all? 67% of Americans between the ages of 5 and 90 are now playing video games for one or more hours per week. 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
1: 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There are three new traffic cameras along the Black Horse Pike in Hamilton and Egg Harbor Townships. 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The cameras are at Tilton Road and the Pike right by the old Shore Mall. There's another one at English Creek Avenue and another one in front of the Hamilton Mall in Mays Landing. 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

0: 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The police with every breath you take. Hey, it's Cortland with you on your Saturday. So a lot of kids are out of school now, and that means summer's about to get a little bit more expensive, right? 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
2: Hey, wouldn't it be great if life came with a remote control? 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Like that time you knocked down that wasp's nest.
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3: Fantastic.
2: Yeah, a remote control would have come in handy then. Well, life doesn't always give you time to change the outcome. But prediabetes does. With early diagnosis and a few healthy changes like managing your weight, getting active, stopping smoking, and eating healthier, you can stop prediabetes before it leads to type 2 diabetes. It's easy to learn your risk. 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Life doesn't come with a remote control.
3: Yikes!
2: So you're on your own with the wasps. You have the power to take control of prediabetes. 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That's doihaveprediabetes.org. 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
0: Do you see time off? Do you see relaxing? Do you see visiting relatives, getting married, having a child? Do you see making life changes, making better decisions, finding balance?

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Tonight's Delilah's Dilemma is from Sandra, who is engaged, should be excited about her engagement, but instead she's realizing that most of her friendships, it sounds like, are very one-sided. And she is trying to figure out how to transition out of that and into healthier relationships. Sandra, if the people that you have been pouring into don't feel the need or the desire to reciprocate in your relationship, not that you have to keep things even, Steven, or everything has to be fair, that's not what I'm saying. But if a relationship isn't give and take, that's not a friendship, that's a usership. That's not love. Love is a two-way street. It's give and take. Some days you have an abundance of energy, of resources, of love, and you pour into somebody. Some days you're the one that needs to be poured into. So if that's not the case in these relationships, then it might be time to realize they're not friendships, they're userships. And sometimes growing and trusting in God means